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Let's go!

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0: This goes out to all the natives around Muscogee. 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
1: 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September 12th, Almost Johnny Cash from 9 p.m. to 1 a.m. on September 19th, and the Pipestoners from 9 p.m. to 1 a.m. on September 26th. 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
1: 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September 12th, Almost Johnny Cash from 9 p.m. to 1 a.m. on September 19th, and the Pipestoners from 9 p.m. to 1 a.m. on September 26th. 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

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Why you had a plan and enemy, none of the strategy. 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
6: 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I got

0: 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September 12th, Almost Johnny Cash from 9 p.m. to 1 a.m. on September 19th, and the Pipestoners from 9 p.m. to 1 a.m. on September 26th. Sundays, all-day happy hour. 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

0: 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September 12th, Almost Johnny Cash from 9 p.m. to 1 a.m. on September 19th, and the Pipestoners from 9 p.m. to 1 a.m. on September 26th. 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

0: 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Sundays, all-day happy hour. 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

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And one old boy said, "Hey, Tex, where'd you park your horse?" 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

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I'm just a cowpoke from Cheyenne to Douglas. The ranges I know, 'cause I drift with the wind. 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
5: 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Thank you.

I'm just a cowpoke from Cheyenne to Douglas. The ranges I know, 'cause I drift with the wind. No one cares where I go.

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0: Hi, I'm Crystal Meth. Try me once, I might let you go. But if you try me twice, then I'll own your soul. I take kids from their parents and parents from their kids. I'll take and take until you have no more to give. I'll take everything from you, your looks and your pride. I'll ravage your body and control your mind. Now that you've met me, what will you do? Will you try me or not? It's all up to you.
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2: 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And here are your long-term symptoms. 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Psychotic symptoms can sometimes last for months or even years after meth use. Intense itching causing skin sores. It could also cause severe dental problems, psychosis, and schizophrenia. 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Keep meth out of Muscogees.
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0: It's about mostly being good to your fellow man, which I think the world could use more of. And a lot of major inspiration behind it was a friend of mine who helped me get sober by taking me around the country and his own troubles, you know. And he'll remain nameless, but he inspired me to write it. I think the world could use more people to help each other, you know. I think that's important.
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1: 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September 12th, Almost Johnny Cash from 9 p.m. to 1 a.m. on September 19th, and the Pipestoners from 9 p.m. to 1 a.m. on September 26th. 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

0: Hello everyone, my name is Phyllis Webstad. I am Shawetmch from the Shtrachmch, Kennel Creek, Khatchtum, Dog Creek First Nation, which is about 1.5 hours southwest from Williams Lake, BC. I grew up with my granny on the Dog Creek Reserve until I was 10, then moved with my auntie after she finished university. When I had just turned 6, I was sent to the St. Joseph Indian Residential School near Williams Lake, a place we called the Mission. My granny bought me a shiny new orange shirt to go to school in. When I got there, I was stripped, my clothing taken away, including my new orange shirt, and I never saw it again. I was no longer excited to be going to school. I wanted to go home to granny. I had to stay there for 300 sleeps. No matter how much all of us little kids cried, it didn't matter. No one listened to us. Our feelings didn't matter. We didn't matter. I am the third generation that attended residential school. Both my grandmother and mother attended the Mission for 10 years each. Every child matters, even if you're an adult. We must also remember those children that never made it and are no longer with us. I am humbled and honored that you are all taking part in Orange Shirt Day. When I was in school, I didn't know my own history. So I am overjoyed that you are taking part and learning the true history of Canada's First Peoples. Gukshjem, thank you.
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